0: Enjoy the music. Play the memories. This is magic.
1: Yeah, you can say what you want, but it won't change my mind if you say.
0: Here we are now. This is Magic 90s.
2: Cea mai bună muzică.

all y'all radios out there. Song goes out to yo. Yeah, Aisha. Oh, my sisters, y'all. Yeah.